0: I can screw it up, don't I?
1: Okay, but here's another one I could screw up.
2: What is it?
1: Am I gonna do this by myself? Well, I think I'll try it in a different key. I'll try it in the normal key.
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0: a real Tamagotchi. Cause you know I Tamagotchi you. If you Tamagotchi me.
1: 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So

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I said uptown funk you up. 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

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And the jam is pumping, look ahead, the crowd is jumping. 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